did you ever realize that your mistake had a price? Oh, you threw it all away, 'cause you're the devil in disguise. Now would you ever realize the consequences?

0: Do what I can, don't put the blame on me. Don't put your blame on me.
1: MDR Jump.
2: MDR Jump.
1: MDR Jump.